This is an African people's only live stream. This is an African people's only live stream.

yo. 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

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To be loved is to be tended to tenderly, truthfully floating in the swamp of eyes. 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Open-ended sky, bare arms, stenciled dreams, skinless and captured by the crevices of reach. Love is the hollow of the heart in the blood, the arch of feet toward a kiss, the mouth of an ellipsis.

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1: Where you at?
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1: Fuck that bitch.
0: I was about to, but you convinced her. Should I decorate her walls or log off to Pinterest? Never too late to meditate on emotional attachments. Even if